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Light rail, Carmel Station. 7378 Baltimore Apples Boulevard, Cross Street to Eastern Street. 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

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Wawa 321, Bushes Frontage Road, crossroads of Pointless Forest Trail, for a vehicle fire on 1 Bravo.

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0: mentioned to people one time when we were in the medical call, are we going to be closer against 29?
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1: In addition to ambulance 79.
0: That's right.
1: Okay. Medical box 719, medic 5 respond, 1709 Justin Drive, cross street of Hermitage Village Drive for a fall. 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
2: Registered paramedic handles 820, responding, just confirming, is our scene secure?

0: Prince George, the paramedic, handles 820 to communications. Just confirming our scene is secure. We're responding in.
1: That is correct.
0: Received. Thank you.

0: Prisoners, apparently. Yeah, it was 820 to communication. Are you still looking for us? Prince George's Communications just told us you were still looking for us.
1: Negative, that transmission was a few minutes ago.
0: Received, thank you.

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Odor of gas in a residence, all on top of 2 Echo.

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5: 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I'd be the 903.

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1: That's correct. You can show them on the scene. They'll be transported momentarily, and I can advise them.
0: Okay.
1: And 91. 820 is going to be transporting Anne Arundel momentarily. And if you want to advise police, mother would like them to meet her at Anne Arundel, as opposed to the address here.

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5: 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Matt, you're walking up to do the 360. I'll assume the bull rush command.
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5: It's 3 ABW, Director Triage.
1: Director Triage, 219.

0: Oh, come in. Three stories all the way around. Nothing evident. It'll be on a slab. 1909 will be the second unit in. We'll be making our way to Alpha to speak with the residents. And we'll be entering three.
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0: Anchor 9 to Medic 1, when you arrive, stretch to the door.
2: 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Rescue at Medic 1's arrived. Medic 1, you can go around, take the driveway.

0: 455, man. Occupants repeating an issue in the laundry room will be floor number 2. We're on floor 1. All readings are normal. Headed to floor number 2 now.
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0: 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Occupant had an issue with the water heater earlier today, and it's not working. We secured the gas to that. We're checking the furnace. 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We're just trying to isolate to the source. Okay, you're back on floor number 2.
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1: Thirty-one-year-old male.
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0: Prince George's Paramedic Panels 820 to communications. We're going to be transporting to Anne Arundel, priority 2.
1: PA 20.
2: Investigation Command. 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
1: The caller was on East Drive.
0: 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They're seeing the fire on Thompson, just not sure of the numbers.

0: Medical Box 2101, ambulance 289. Responder says engine 2 and 1 on location at station 21, 1367 Dorsey Road, Cross Street of Ashton Road, for a sick person on Fokker 1 Bravo.
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0: Copy. Command, we're going to be making entry with 3 to investigate the source. Resident 27 to medic 27. I have one patient that is sitting in the front yard just to be evaluated.
1: We've added a second medic unit due to possibility for second patients. Engine 101, you have Rick acknowledged.
2: 10, Officer Rick. Teresa Avenue and Glen Heights Avenue for a fall on Talker 1, Bravo.
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3: First entrance.
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0: Commander the Chief. Upon entry into the house, we got 40 parts per million. We have evacuated the house. At the moment, we're investigating the sewer, possible sewer leak in the front.
1: All right. Stand by outside till you get a second crew there.

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1: Engine 18, side alpha. 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I'll have the command, I'm out doing a 360.
0: That's squad 4 to 27, let's call.
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1: Gas leak with injury talker 2.
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2: 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Rescue squad 4. Rescue

0: 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This is truck 26.
1: First floor is okay. It's not out full of two. Fourth floor.
2: Engine 26 is out of Charlie Sun 12 with the FTC.
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0: Squad 12 chauffeur, I have you. Going to the number 4 floor, for a total of 3.
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2: Okay.
0: Go ahead, fire alarm. Received information at a manual pull station, and we're also noting that we have a police officer out with the patient with difficulty breathing in apartment 837.
3: Copy, 837.
0: Truck 26 command. We made the number 4. There's a good smoke condition on 4. However, it smells like food. Get back to you.
3: Copy.
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2: 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Should be on the number 4 floor.
1: Top 837.
0: 62.
1: Tech 2 to command. Have a 4th floor at 1.
2: Thank you. I have you at 1. The number 4 floor.
1: Talk 26 command. Everything's closed up. We're going to have to go room by room. Can you see if one of the chauffeurs can check the knock box for a master electronic key? And start going room by room and figure out which one it is.
2: I copy. Command to 181 chauffeur.
1: Going to the knock box.

0: 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Come here, sir.
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1: Copy. Command and fire alarm confirming it was 837 with County Police.
2: Apologies, it was, police took the information for us and they stated the patient was in 837. Now we'll double check.
1: Command's okay.
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0: Rescue Squad 12 command. The neighbor to 837 stated that he saw her go downstairs.
1: Copy.
4: Another one.
0: 92 command. Crews are working room by room and gassing the doors. Still look for smoke. It definitely feels, it smells like a pot of food, but unknown the source.
4: Command all units. 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And emergency squad 4.
5: 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For a lift assist on Talker 1, Bravo. Howdy, Gigi.
1: I'm going to survey the occupants on 5 Alpha. Let's see if we can find the occupant at 837.
3: Parlor, man.
1: Good.
2: 837 is correct, apartment number. You'd be looking for a Shonda Briscoe.
1: Copy. 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
5: 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We're stage 5 Alpha.
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1: 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You tied up on number 4. Can you move to number 3?
0: That's correct. That's number 3 and 4, 3.
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0: 101 is command. One of the residents reported that the occupant from 837 was supposed to be in her car, so I'm looking around now.
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0: 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We're going to check up in the attic space. Some other things that they have been worked on in the attic space earlier today. So we're going to leave around 50 cars from there. I'm seeing you.
1: That's a 3-4-0.
2: Medic 10 location.
3: On location, Medic 10.
4: Rescue Engine 27, I copied your can. Check the basement, the first floor. Still getting readings about 50 parts per million. Get ready to check the attic. That's correct. I'll take command out here.
0: That's right, too.
4: Tim, horse head command.

0: You're just getting CO readings and not LEL, correct?
1: It's clear on number 4. We've seen access and there's no food in any of them.
2: On our initial entry, we were getting readings of 1.1 from east to west. At this time, we've been ventilating for approximately 15 minutes. We have no readings of east to west.
0: Copy to ventilating for 15 minutes to catch a rest.
3: C1 entry, we have approximately 50 parts per million CO. In addition, 1.1 parts per million hydrogen sulfide with a chemical odor.
1: There's a pot of food outside that somebody took out. Now we're just dealing with residual smoke. That's correct.
4: Answer 33, command. We moved out to the interior stairwell to the roof to check out a rooftop unit. 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
5: Copy 3-2-1. 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
6: Rescue squad 12, command.
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0: 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First copy is clear. We're moving back down the floor.
1: Copy. 341, move down to number 1 and scan all apartments on the floor.
0: Moving to 1 to check all apartments.
2: Command to Rescue Squad 4. 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
1: Command to Truck 26.
2: Come in off 198. Coming Old Line, go left on Old Line, Federalsburg, left on Crumpton, right on Elkton.
0: Got it.
1: Are you going to need ventilation on number 4?
0: Yes, sir.
1: And all the stairwells are also clear. We're going to keep going room by room again. On number 4 and do a second check. You can have one of the chauffeurs run a fan up to number 4.
0: Copy.
1: Come in, truck 30.
0: Truck 30.
1: Two fans to number 4-4.
0: Copy. Two fans, number 4-4.
2: Pumps or anything in the basement that might have a charging battery.
3: That's negative. She's clearly seen anything from the bus station.
2: Okay, just didn't come on out. Press squad 4 should be here in a few minutes. Get a game plan together.
3: Okay,
4: you want us to bring us to the 432?
5: Yeah, that's correct.
4: Very well.

0: tonight, kids, man.
1: Good.
0: We believe it's isolated on the fourth floor. We're not able to confirm what apartment's coming out of. Smoke is dissipating, not getting worse. I think she's been like the fourth floor. I just keep going in my room and checking every microwave and sink and trash can. Try to figure out where it is. I believe they removed the pot wherever the culprit was.
1: Copy.
0: Sorry, 30 minutes. I brought with two of the fourth floor. Stan.
1: Trick 30, I have you with two. Commander, Rescue Squad 12.
0: Rescue Squad 12.
1: All negative on number two.
0: Two more apartments, the fifth floor negative.
1: Copy. Commander 331.

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1: 33.
0: No conditions on number one.
1: Just wanted to say hello. Tell Larkin I'll be back down. Give me a minute.
0: Copy.
1: Let's just swap all the command. Confirming clear on number two.
0: Copy. 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You can exit.
1: Copy.
0: Plus 26 command. I'm going to start ventilation. We did a face-to-face with the time. 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Those are also negative. Command's okay.

0: 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We'll use the attack stairwell for ventilation, and we'll exhaust will be the Charlie stairwell. We're prepared for whenever you're ready for this. Whenever the camp's up here.
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2: Roland, copy.
0: There is their command. We're on 4-1. 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
0: Okay.

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0: 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None have been pulled.
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No odors, no readings on Tide Alpha. You can make 282 commands. I'll be out of my 360.

On the 360, four stories in the rear, no basement, no conditions. I'm sorry, Charlie. Engine 282 is going to be entering apartment 10142 for an investigation.

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0: That's correct, they're on scene. Truck 30 Command, ventilation is complete. Copy, Truck 30. 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And naturally ventilate, we'll hold it with ourselves. All other units may go available.

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0: 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Medic 36, proceed to 307, Fishley Run Road, Crossroads Hunt Meadow Drive for a sick person on Talker 2, Bravo.
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0: That's correct.

0: command all units on the 2710. Hold rescue engine 27. Squad 4. Tag 4. All units can go available. And fire one. It's 40 by 24. It's a single story, the basement, no access from the exterior for the basement. It's still getting readings of CO. Squad 4 has just finished monitoring throughout. We're going to do some further ventilation and some further investigation. Be holding rescue engine 27 and squad 4 for a little while.
1: Okay, come here.

Medical Box 3527, the ambulance 409, respond to the point at Annapolis, 1901 McGuckian Street, 219 Crossroad, Chinkopin Brown Road, and Westbridge Drive. 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
0: 1806 to 7900 Vanish, got a 4-story type 3 multi-occupancy. Had smoke on the number floor, no located source, odor of food. All apartments checked, alarm's been reset, building's been reoccupied, turned over to maintenance, all units coming available, I'll be terminating command.
1: Okay, Battalion 1.

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1: That's correct. 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
1: They should be coming down for you now.

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Motor vehicle collision with ejection on Talking 1 Bravo.

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2: 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I got one over turn in the median, and I got one car over on 8th approaching. I'll be out checking.
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0: 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Only return with 1 ejected. 31 is going to be a pain in the face for pupils. And 33 will be packed in the face. No, just for some community.
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1: Chain 4.
0: Structure has been ventilated, all down to zero, closed up, no return of any levels. 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Other than that, we were unable to pinpoint any other things besides also the

0: to the Medic 48. Medic 48. 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
1: Medical Box 5307, Christian Club 33, Ambulance 219, respond. 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
1: Okay, can you guys report APD? 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

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Truck 30 behind Chief 1, respond. 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
1: 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Southbound Route 10 at Thompson Avenue North, Port of Fall. 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
1: He just responded to Soapbox 1806, 7811, Bruton Court, Apartment Juliet. 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Angel 101, you have read acknowledge.
2: I just have to rest.

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2: 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I'm out doing a 360.

0: 21 at Copy 3 Story Type 3 Apartment. It's the middle of the group. Caller was in Apartment J, reporting possibly Apartment F.
1: Okay, it's three stories in the rear. I have walkouts inside, Charlie. There's no basement, no conditions. 18 will be entering the off side with two for investigation.
0: Copy, you're 316 with two.

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0: Chief, we're on the number 3 floor. 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We're moving to the second floor to check on apartment F.
1: 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J is clear. 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
2: 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We are status 7 to quarters for decon and resupply.
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0: We've cleared both. 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
3: Okay, 7-2-1.

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1: That's correct.
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2604. Unit 26 responded at the Lewis Square Apartments, 8138 Harold Court, Unit 2 Bravo. 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

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Autumn Lake, South Haven, 2700 South Haven Road, room 221, crossover on Hollow Lane and Ballast Way for a fall on 2 Bravo.

on block 4043, Mag 40, respond on the upgrade on Lake South Haven, 2700 South Haven Road, room 221, cross around Hollow Lane for a fall, not alert, 12 Robert.

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Farm 4080 Foxtrot. Engine 7-1 is the eastbound assignment. Engine 402 Medic 40 Tower 40 the westbound assignment. Respond. Area westbound 50 in Rutland Road. Motor vehicle collision. 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

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Engine 9-1, you'll be doing the call as well. 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

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Engine 5-1 received 1548 Cat Briar Way, crosses stone fly lane for gas odor outside, 1-2 Bravo.

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0: Rescue Local 306, Engine 351, Medic 3, Engine 311, second ALS, EMS 36, response to area of state, Constantine and Helen, Greek Orthodox Church, 2747 Reaver Road, cross of East End Road, perimeter vehicle collision involving a motorcycle on 2 Bravo.
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0: We checked the interior of 1548. 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However, still going to continue BG to confirm that. We're unavailable.
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0: 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It was not an MVC. 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
1: Sounds good.

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Problem, I was unable to locate 121.

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Rescue engine 23, medic 23, respond. 745 Cypress Road, off street of Cinch Bottom Road. 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

Medic Lax 414, Russian Engine 4, Medic 26, respond. 1502, Coldwater Reserve Crossing, crossroad of Calmstream, bend. For a sick person reported, not alert, 1-2 Bravo.

HPA to Prince George, near Box 4918, Rush Engine 27, respond. Southbound I-95 in the area of Sandy Spring. Perimeter vehicle collision. 12 Bravo, 38 Alpha 1.

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0: Yeah,

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For abdominal pain, 11 Bravo.

Equinox 3114, engine 311, respond on the upgrade. With medic 31, 660 Sunset Strip, Crossroad Regatta Avenue, for abdominal pain, now reported not alert. 11 Bravo.

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rescue alarm 2689 Charlie, engine 5-1, respond. As in northbound assignment. Engine 261, medic 33 Bravo, truck 26, respond. Southbound I-97 and Benfield Boulevard for a motor vehicle collision, 1-1 Charlie.

26 southbound 97 at that pool.

traveling with Company 26. It's going to be southbound just north of the Route 397 split.

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Truck 30, Battalion Chief 2, respond. 38 Daughtry Drive, cross street of Cahill Lane. For a gas leak, 11 Echo.

0: 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Pissing at the gas meter, called in my VGE. Engine 171, you'll have red signal.
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0: 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We do have a hydrant at the entrance off of Ritchie. We'll be doing the walk-up. I got enough of evidence from the Ritchie Highway. Come in.
1: 23, engine 5-1, medic 5, respond. 2410 Evergreen Road, unit 104, cross street of Honey Locust Drive. For maternity issue, 12 Bravo.

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0: 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I had to walk up 360 and open on identifying 38 Belcher Drive. And their conditions on the BIR when you're done your 360. I'll go ahead and take the command.
1: Okay. 131, you can move up to the next intersection. It'll be, the plug there is good. I got a 2.5 story, probably 5 single family, nothing from the Alpha side. I'm doing the 360 now. It's going to be to the right of the top of the block.
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0: I got two showing from the front, three in the rear, walk outside, Charlie, in the conditions. The house is still under construction, it's unoccupied. Been there with two for the investigation with two. One side alpha.
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1: 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Medical box 2886 Delta, engine 6-1, respond as the westbound assignment. Engine 282, medic 6, respond, eastbound, route 32, in the area of Crane Highway. Current unknown problem, 12 Bravo.
2: Hi, phone.

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1: Two eight two is on Crane Highway on the ramp to 32.

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0: 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We're on Route 32 westbound over 97. MSD on location, Wishart.
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0: Down hydrant, still box 1915. Engine 194. Engine 171. Engine 361. Truck 46. Rescue squad 38 is writ. Tanker 40. Battalion chief 35 respond. 1412 Harmony Lane. Cross street of Masonetta Way. For gas odor 11 Echo. Mm-hmm.

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1: Responding into 194. Units responding on non-hydrant box 1915. 1412 Harmony Lane. Residents reporting odor of propane by the stove. 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
1: All right, Chief, I got a single story all the way around, nothing evident. No odors from the exterior. I'll be making entry with two.
2: I copy. One story all the way around, no odors. Did you notice a propane tank out in the yard at all?
1: That's correct. I got three of them. No readings out there at the tanks.
2: All right, copy. Go ahead with the investigation.

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Georgetown East Elementary School, 111 Dullwood Road, Crossroad of Basswood Road, for chest pain. 12 Bravo.

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Box 2804, Medic 21, Tower 40, respond. 1304, Damascus Street, cross street of Mount Airy Avenue, for a fall, 12 Bravo. Local alarm, 410, Rescue Engine 4, Truck 45, respond. The truck at Severn Run, 8187 Telegraph Road, cross street of Midway Road. For alarms, 12 Charlie.

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0: 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It's 5 and 5 with 1, which is 652 in the place.
1: Responding into Calvert 1-2. Calvert
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Stillbox 1911, engine 191, engine 171, rescue engine 47 is writ. Truck 46, battalion chief 35, respond. 1669 Bayhead Road, crossroad of Majestic Prince Drive, for an odor of smoke in a structure, 1-1 echo.

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1: Responding engine 191, your volume's very low. Units responding, still box 1911, 1669 Bayhead Road for the odor of smoke in a structure. Calls from the alarm company reported a pot of food on the stove that had embers going through a fire blanket. Engine, rescue engine 47, you have already acknowledged.

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0: 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I got a basement, no conditions in the basement, and exterior walkout on side Bravo.
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1: 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Crash 11th Avenue East and 16th Avenue. 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
2: 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For the gas leak, Black Road, Dr. Black Road.

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1: 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It's reported to be an odor of gas in the hallway, engine 101, you'll really acknowledge.
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0: 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Respond 1608 Knoxville Road, crash at Londontown Road, and Shore Drive. 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
1: Units responding on the 2313. It's reported in the middle of the upstairs.
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1: Take us off the run on Riva Road. Put us on a property damage accident. Admiral Cochran and Riva. And just that, the battalion chief did with no injuries.
0: Okay, and just if you want, are you involved?
1: Yeah. This is minor. We just clipped some ears with the truck.
0: Okay. On location, engine 181.
2: Green, cover.
3: 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You got Nick McMahon, stand by for 360. So.

0: Hi, police, pharmacy, police.
1: What level
0: was he? 32, and arrival.
2: Michigan 23 is on side alpha. Got a two-story type 5. Commercial occupancy. Got nothing evident. I'm out in 1360.
3: Manic Box 2312. Engine 191. Medic Wolf. Respond to the future care test speak. 305 College Parkway. 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
2: Fresh in 23. 1360 and two stories all the way around. There's basement with no exterior access. He's going to be on side Bravo. Fresh in 23 is going to be making entry with 3 personnel for investigation.
4: Ted. Place us back on location for a separate incident for a potential CO exposure. We're going to monitor the room 116.
3: Got 116. Okay, another incident. 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
4: 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I'll switch to 1 Bravo.

0: 22 has arrived on location. 92 to rescue engine 23. Hammer size up near 360. Had you entering with 3 personnel for investigation.
1: That's correct, Chief. Currently, no odors, normal readings on the first and second level. We're up on the second level, trying to determine if we have any readings up here currently. No further news at this time.
0: Receive of the command post at Evergreen VNA. Thank you. Go ahead and take Evergreen Road Command.

0: Alarm engine 191, medic 12, you're responding to room 314. Copy, 314.
1: Roger, Charger, Flynn.
2: Come here, bud.
1: No odors, normal readings on the first and second floor. We're moving down the basement for three.
2: Pretty safe. Number one and two floors are clear. We're moving down the basement.
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2: And that's going to be on 2 Bravo.
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0: 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You're having a hold up with the Redskins 23.
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0: 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Units responding, still box 2317, 1051 Rio Lane, the odor of gas. 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
2: Engine 171 on location. Two-story, type 5, single family. Lowest level is going to be the basement level, access side, alpha. I don't see any conditions.
3: Q-17-171, command. Command post is in front of rest engine 23. 171, I have you investigating.
2: That's correct, on 360. Two in the front, two in the rear. We have a report, if possible, oven from the homeowner. We're going to be entering site alpha for the investigation.
3: My copy, two in the front, two in the rear. You're entering site alpha with the crew of two investigating.

0: tariff for you when you arrive on scene. Just stay out on the old county. Don't commit to Hillcrest.
1: County reporting copy. Stay out on old country.
2: Morning, command. We do have ladies, odor of smoke inside. Looks like we continue to the oven where they have some food. We do have an automated alarm. Reads the sparks per million. I believe it's from what's burnt in the oven. We're going to clear the other floors, and I'll advise. Nothing needed at this time.
0: Command copies the investigation report.

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1: May 31.
0: Okay, take Harbor off route.
1: That's right.
0: Okay.

0: Yeah, it's an Alpha Bravo. Harbor Hospital is now off a reroute. Again, Harbor Hospital is off a reroute. 1427 hours.
1: Jamaica. Rescue squad 7, the medics 6, you can go available.

0: 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Copies.
1: Engine 171 to command. We have opened up the upper floor to begin to naturally ventilate. We're working our way down. We have zero readings on the first floor. We're working our way to the basement to clear that one as well.
2: Command copy.

Medevac 531, Medic 6, Engine 211 from Station 5, respond. 945 Summerhill Circle, cross street of Ottawa Drive, for hemorrhage on to Roswell.

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1: Go ahead, investigation.
0: How many readings we're going to get are going to be the upper level where the burnt food was in the oven. We checked all the gas appliances. No readings from them. I'm comfortable with holding with just us up in the first two trunks.
1: Okay, you're going to require Tower 40 down to the scene.
0: It's dissipated down to 2 parts per million on the upper floor. We're naturally ventilating as long as they get clear this way. I will not need them.
1: Command units operating on 1051 Rio Lane. We're holding engine 171 and Tower 40. All our units can go available. Following, we have burnt food in the oven. They're going to be naturally ventilating. Engine 171 and Tower 40 can switch back to 1 Bravo and terminate command.
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0: You guys just want to stay in line momentarily. I believe we have this naturally ventilated. The automated alarm is going off already.

0: 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What's your destination?
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0: Copy. 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

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Truck 31, medic 31 responds. 80 Hammond's Lane, unit 231, cross street of Ritchie Highway and Walton Avenue for chest pain on 1 Bravo.

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Glock 4102, engine 411, medic 41, respond. 1431 Cedarhurst Road, cross street of Shady Side Road. For a sick person reported not alert, 12 Bravo.

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Michaelbox 413, Russian Engine 4, Medic 44, respond. 913 Beechtree Road, cross street of Locust Wood Road, for a sick person, reported not alert, 12 Bravo.

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1: 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For a motor vehicle collision, 12 Bravo.

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Truck 31, battalion chief 1 responds, 206 Twin Oaks Road, crossroad of Darlene Avenue, for a gas odor on 1 echo.

0: 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Walton Avenue and Ritchie Highway for a motor vehicle collision, 1 Bravo.
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0: 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Reported that the grill cover was melting. Engine 18, you'll have the rip.
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2: On a Walton Ave, Ritchie Highway, 413.
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1: 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I'm not on the first city last minute.
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0: Can they know you? We had no original readings around the propane tank in question outside. We made entrance in the side shortly. Moving to the second floor apartments, we got no Ubers and no readings inside there as well. Continue to investigate, just to isolate to the tank.
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0: rescue in the 2351. I copy our radio with 2. Investigating propane tank from Charlie side. Yeah, no odors, no readings. Made entry into the house. If that's correct, I'll go ahead and assume transfer command.
1: That's correct, command. It's actually 1.5 stories. We narrowed it down to a bad battery in the igniter. There's no odors or readings inside on the first floor or the second floor bedrooms. You can hold with engine 321, return the rest. There's no extension or other conditions.
0: Okay. Command copies. Command all units, box area 3206, the address of 206 29th Road. Going to hold this to engine 321 on a bad battery in the igniter. No conditions inside of the home, the residence. 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Fire alarm, they are operating in a 1.5 story with a basement. Had a bad battery in the igniter. All units will go available with the exception of 321. We'll terminate command. 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
0: 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I'm going to switch over. 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
0: Okay.

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1: 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Truck 31 to fire alarm. Can we confirm it's not West Nursery or it's not along 295? We just hit Nursery over south of 295 and there was no MVC.
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2: That's correct, truck 31 is going to be West Nursery. Medic 18 Bravo, the time on DS, copy.
1: That's correct.
3: Firearm Rescue Squad 4, police have been notified.
4: Rescue Squad 4 is over.
2: And units in Madison, it'd be a car versus a school bus. No injuries reported on the bus, just the vehicle involved.
1: Truck 31
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Medical Act 26-04, ambulance 219, engine 261, respond, Village Square Apartments, 8138 Harold Court, Unit 3 Delta, cross street of Crispin Court, Sir Hemorrhage on 1 Bravo.

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0: 261 Farland. Other than the bleeding from the face, do you have anything further? I got a mattress blocking the stairwell.
1: Medical box 410, medic 4 respond, 1729 Grandview Avenue, cross street of Myrtle Avenue, for a fall on Shiver Avenue.
0: Okay. 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

0: County 35, I'm on scene. I'm on side alpha. It's a 13-story type 3 senior facility. Got nothing evident on the drive-by. 360. I'll have a command on side alpha.
1: Nothing but investigating. Hatchy 35.

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1: On location, Medic 33 Bravo.
2: R 40 to command, be entering side alpha with 2 to investigate, check the alarm panel.
1: Okay, R 40.

0: 4-0, if you've made an entry, sound Alpha with him.
1: Okay, 4-2.

0: Tower 40 to command on the annunciator panel. Smoke detector, 11th floor.
1: Okay, copy. Floor 11.
0: Tower engine will be going off via the elevator to the 11th floor. Actually, four below for the investigation.

Tower 40 to command. On the number 10 floor, no conditions in the common hallways. We move it up to the 11th. Maybe the stairs.

0: tower for you to touch.
1: Tower for you.
0: On the 11th, Superman Tower, Super Ranger. No condition for the common space. If you could have someone go to the main panel, see if there's any additional information, and attempt to reset. Fourth, if you can attack the 12th floor.
1: Okay, 402, you're moving up. Tower 4, you've walked that, that whole, both wings.
0: Tower 4, you can repeat.
1: I was just confirming, you've walked both wings.
0: That's correct.
1: 3-1, can you go to the panel to see if there's any additional information you could provide?
2: All right, I'm engine 3-1, you're on 1-Alpha.
0: Command, I'm at the panel now. I'll let you know in a minute.
2: 48, respond. Fairwinds of Annapolis, 207 Victor Parkway, crossroad of Georgetown Court, for breathing problems on 2 Bravo.
1: Okay. 12's clear. If you want to move back down to 11 with the tower.
0: I got you. 40. Panel reads trash room on the 11th floor. Trash room on the 11th, copy.
3: Okay, before 207, Victor Parkway. Freedom Ground 3-1.
4: Responding engine 8-4. Medic 24.
0: I'm going to leave the PO from Tower 40, or correction, engine 40 down here at the panel. I'm going to go check that out. Tower 40 to command. We have an activator out of the trash room. I have no conditions in the trash room at this time.
1: Potentially confirm it's an activated smoke detector, not a sprinkle head, correct?
0: That's correct. The smoke detector.
1: Okay. Schiffer from 40, can you see if we can get at least silence it and wait for Tower 40's officer to reset when he's comfortable?
0: That's correct.

0: they are in the trash room where the trash chute terminates. No conditions.
1: Okay. Tire 40, just let us know when you're ready for a reset attempt.
0: Tire 40 is ready for the reset.
2: What was the disposition on your last call?
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0: 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For a sick person reported not alert on 2 Bravo.
1: Good morning, can I have anything with 2 person?
2: Tower 40, you got a good reset. You guys want to come down? Heard command fire alarm. Had an activated smoke detector. 11th floor in the trash room with no conditions. We have a successful reset. All companies are going to be coming to the space.

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1: 7061, Arundel Mills Circle, cross through the Mills Drive, Burt Ball, 11 Bravo.

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0: 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Changes amid.
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2: 455 to fire alarm.
0: Engine 455.
3: Two things. Notification to County PD. Apparently, this is some type of hit and run. We have a broken hydrant, property damage, a broken street sign, and going to need county water for the snapped off hydrant. There's no water leaking at the time, but it is snapped off right at the stem.
0: Okay, public works for the damaged hydrant not leaking.

0: Assistant Chief 28 Harlock.
1: Assistant Chief 28.
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Fox 30 Air 5, Truck 30, Medic 10, respond to 7756 Catherine Avenue, car feet to East Shore Road and 21st Street. For the site, reported violent. One Bravo. Fireman Medic 33, your changes are complete when you get there.

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1: 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Truck 30 and medic, can be advised that your patient is violent, getting agitated with staff.
0: I got it.

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0: Can look a hydrant up for Howard Enzo 11 when they come up. I believe there's one in front of the building on the house side, but just verify that.
1: That's correct, Chief. When they come up, I'll let them know.

0: 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Did you go responding?
1: That's correct.
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2: What? 212 fire alarm. I got all four sides in the way in. Nothing happened.
3: 321 fire alarm, we're clearing 1500 aerial. Can you recommend the Weston?
4: Hey, 321, we have multiple units on the scene. We're moving home.
5: Battalion 1, check your brakes.
4: Battalion 1's arrived. Battalion 1, Howard, Engine 11, I copied that you had nothing evident on all four sides. You have a 7-story hotel. And how many people are you operating with? I see you making entry now. What's your staffing?
2: Engine 1's due to battalion. Gonna be 3.
4: Okay. I'm on the scene, if that's correct, with the 3. I'll go ahead and pick up command. Command appears to be located on the alpha side to rear truck 31.
6: Howard, right, Air 212 to command.
4: Go ahead.
6: Spoke to the ref. He said their engineers went up to the 5th floor, didn't find anything.
4: Okay, that's where they were getting the alarm from.
6: That's correct. He's picking us up now to verify.
4: Okay, I copy. Command all units is level 1 stage.

0: want you to finish. Pat Howard, Engine 1-2. It's going to be a faulty smoke detector just in the hallway on the fifth floor.
1: Okay, I copy. You have a faulty smoke detector on the number 5 floor. 21, officer, can you go inside and help them with the proper paperwork? Command all units, box 3244, the address 1110, Old Alkridge Landing. 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Finally, we have 7-story hotel. 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We had a faulty alarm on the number 5 floor. Units will switch over to Bravo for the remainder. Command will be terminated. And the units will be going available.
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1: Local alarm 4003, engine 402, tower 40, proceed. Grandview, 1915, Town Center Boulevard. 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
1: 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Be in the lobby in elevator 3. Resident is stuck in the elevator.

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0: In the notes, it says resident stuck on the elevator or inside the elevator. Can you verify that?
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0: 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Replacing the engine.
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0: We're on the air 97 southbound. Are we still going to be close to you?

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2: 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I'll reorder the rest.
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3: You guys on high rise box.
1: 351. We'll have our own hydrant in the FTC by the front entrance.
2: All right, officer.
1: 402's on location. I got a type 2. Multi-story, 8-story hospital building. I got nothing evident. I'm side alpha. Being able to conduct the 360 given the size of the structure. 351, can you go ahead and handle that for me?
2: You said get the 360 for you.
1: That's right.
2: Yeah, we got you. Fire alarm, go ahead with your information.
3: Thank you. 402, that pavilion's this floor.

0: Medic 21, priority 2 to Bomber, Washington.
1: Roger, say, but I'll be Medic 21.
0: Part 40 to fire alarm. Can you repeat that last transmission?
2: Tower 40, it's going to be the South Pavilion, 5th floor.
3: Unit 311, Cross Street or Rock Ridge Road, for a sick person.
0: Bring any side alpha or two for the investigation. Engine 402 is entering side alpha 2. Engine 402, I'll have command.
4: I'm here, I got it. Fire alarm establishing the medical parkway command. I'm going to set up at the emergency room entrance for now. And tower and engine 40, I got you entering with two apiece, headed to the 5th floor.
0: Tower 40, command, no activated alarms at this time.
4: Engine 40's officer, you're going to have Division 5, yourself 351, in the tower. I'll send you the rescue squad when they get here.
0: I got it.
5: On the 360, there's nothing evident from all four sides.
4: Alright, copy it to 360. With the reorder, command all units. 40 was first due, 351 second, 381 with RIT, 171 fourth, 31 fifth, rescue engine 47, you're the 62 engine, 840 and go in service.

0: 3-1-1-7-1, you said the entrance to the hospital.
1: That's correct. Jennifer Road of Pavilion Parkway.
0: Okay, Jennifer Road of Pavilion Parkway.

0: Okay. All right now, going to two.
1: Tower 40 to plant.
2: Tower 40.
1: On the fifth floor south, no conditions, and we have to identify where the call came from. Staff here did not call.

0: chief. It came from the staff at the hospital.
1: All right. Anyway, for a call back.
0: That's correct. Well, then.
1: For you, the nurse just spotted smoke on the fifth floor.
2: 402 to command.
1: 402 to Division 5.
2: I'm in 5 North in the Pixis room. I do have an electrical odor. I'm here with maintenance now. We're investigating.
1: Okay. Tower 4, you should copy.
3: That's correct. I copy.
1: Very fine. Standing by. I'll be with you.

0: Thanks, Ultron.
1: Put it on phone.
0: Tower 40, come in.
2: Got it.
0: Confirming it's going to be 5 north. I'm with Engine 402 investigating. Texas unit. We can hold it and operate. Hold units and we're going to operate right now with this cruise from 40.
2: Okay. I think 35 and the rescue squad were on their way out, so you may get them. The remainder of the units on a stage.
3: One to command, we're also with 35 as well.
2: Okay, 38, you're on the floor below, is that correct?
3: Heading there now.
2: Okay, Medical Parkway command, all units operate on the 40 box, we're going to continue to operate company 40, 351. Rescue squad 38 and 38 in places for it. The remainder can level one stage on the rigs.

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1: Okay.

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0: 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For a sick person reported not alert, 12 Bravo.
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1: 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Cat and Annapolis Road, cross through the Gateway Boulevard, for a stroke, 12 Bravo.
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For a sick person with abnormal breathing on 1 Bravo.

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0: 18 to 20. We'll have our own on Park Road.
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0: Fox 3522. Battalion Chief 35 respond at the request of EMS 36, 1202 Holiday Court. 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
1: Digit 13, Sod Alpha. 1 and a half, 25 Cape Cod. I got nothing evident. You may be coming out of the auto on 360.
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pull at 362 in the rear. Please do an exercise, Charlie. I got new conditions based for the first floor. Edge 13 will be at Arsade. Two personnel. Second floor for investigation.

0: Wait, all you investigating a smoking paddock there. Got no conditions at the time. Can hold the digit 13 to the second floor, first two special. Remain at level 1.
1: Fire alarm 2, medic 5, ambulance 289. The caller advised that the door is unlocked, unable to get up. There's a town location as well.
2: Tiger. Two 89, switch over to 2 Bravo.

0: 11 going to the floor number 2 with you. Assistant Chief 11 to command.
1: Good.
0: Can give me a can, and we'll make the transition to Assistant Chief 11 as command.
2: Target 81, working on securing the power. New conditions. Just 11 and 13 on the second floor.
0: Okay, how many people are you operating with?
2: Two from 13, two from 11.
0: Okay, two from 13 and two from 11. Assistant Chief 11 to fire alarm. I'll take the 178 Rolling Rogue command, command post. It's on the Alpha side, in front of 177. And I have company 13 operating with two, rescue squad 11 operating with two, and everybody else is level one stage.
3: With command, Assistant Chief 11.
0: Command engine 131. Have you secured the power?
2: The incident didn't trip the breaker. Homeowners wasn't even sure that the fan was hooked up.
3: Bravo.
2: And isolate the breaker now.
4: Squad 11, I'm in an attic. The wood is charred. It is smoking up here.
0: Okay. We're going to hold the assignment as is. What additional resources do you need up there, Rescue Squad 11?
4: I'm having them bring my can to me right now.
0: Okay. Do you need the charge attack line?
4: No, not right now. The fan on the Bravo side did burn up.
0: Okay, Rescue Squad 11. I copy. The fan did burn up, and you did have charring and a little bit of smoke in the attic.
2: Sheriff 11, Interval 1.
0: Unit calling command.
2: Chief, who's the sheriff in front of that?
5: 11 now, it's 3.
0: Okay, you got too much feedback.
2: It was the chauffeur from 11, met up with his crew, 11 has 3, operating in the attic, 13 has 2, we also have the power computer on the second floor, and attic.
0: Okay, I copy, 11 is operating with 3, they have the chauffeur, and you have the power secured.

0: 1211. Did you do a primary of the dwelling?
1: Primary on the second floor is complete.
0: That's correct. On the way up, we did have the homeowner inside with us to isolate the breaker. Okay, have they exited? I'm not sure right now if that. Okay. 131, did the resident exit the dwelling?
1: Yeah, he's around outside, Charlie.
0: Okay. Rescue Squad 11, does that fan discharge to the exterior? I have truck 30 here. They can throw a ladder and see where it vents out to make sure we don't have anything from the interior to the exterior.
2: It does. Probably said gable.
0: Said B Bravo side gable. Correct, Bravo. They're bringing me in a sawzall so we can cut out some of the wood that's burning. Okay. Command to truck 30, a ladder for the Bravo side for the fan discharge to check for extension. And Command to Rescue Squad 11, you need a sawzall or you want a chainsaw?
2: A sawzall for where we are.
3: Truck 30 copies. Ladders, I Bravo.
4: Hang the truck 30. There's a ladder here.
5: Medic unit 21, the fire alarm. Status 7 of the shop.
0: 13, get it up to the attic for rescue squad 11.
4: Chief, we already got yourself
0: on. Okay, thanks.
5: We're at 360, no conditions, all four or the basement, or in front of the truck.
0: Command of the right, I copy. No conditions changed on the 360, yourself in front of the truck.

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1: Aiding copy.
2: 204, copy.

0: and to the rescue squad alone.
1: Chief, he's working with us all. What do you need?
0: Is that blown insulation or late insulation? And is it exposed joists?
1: Blown in with exposed joists.
0: Okay. You need to bulk it up there and get the charred up equipment out.
1: We got the fan removed on the side there.
0: How about the joists that you're taking out? Do you need a bucket to get that out of there?

0: playing a 65 T20 in gun service. 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
1: Yes.
0: Hey, give me another CAM report. We'll start scaling this back if you're comfortable.
1: Yeah, we're removing the charred debris and work on clearing out some of the blown in. We've got the fan out on side A. Can definitely scale this back.
0: Okay. Do you have any for ventilation in there?
2: Copy. Stop 7931.
0: 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We're going to hold engine 131, 101. 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
0: 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Can you guys get dressed down? Can you assist with racking the supply line?
1: That's right.

0: 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Department 305 for the stroke. 41.
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0: Anne Arundel has been notified.
1: All right, thank you. EMS 36 and 351, they'll be service. They're en route to the hospital.
0: Silence, okay.

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1: That's correct.

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1: That's negative. Stand by, I'll check police cam.
2: Which drive?
1: Traumatic injury on 1 Bravo.

0: Remington, 282 at the negative.
1: Yeah, we're going to go ahead and keep responding to this struggle.
2: We just like to check on it. It's going to be property damage only. If you get a county police, start that way. It's a black Tesla in the triangle. We're continuing to control that. Okay.
0: Responding medic 19.

0: 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Need another can up there.
1: We should be good.
0: Okay. 13 to 11. Look, you got it all. We're coming down here.

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0: 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Ambulance 289, respond. 1309 Delray Court, off North Patuxent Road, for a fall on 2 Bravo.
1: In the attic space that charred the floor trusses between the first floor and the second floor. We cut the fan out. They've overhauled the area to make sure we didn't have any extension. And crews are wrapping up. It's a yard on the Alpha Bravo, Charlie and Delta sides. No other buildings on the property. 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